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2: It's time once again for This Day in Country Music, looking back through the years at July 28th. It was on this day in 1984 that with his number one hit, Angel in Disguise, Earl Thomas Conley became the first artist in any genre to have four chart-topping songs from the same album. The album in question is Don't Make It Easy for Me, and in addition to Angel in Disguise and the title track, Conley also hit with 1983's Your Love on the Line and Holding Her and Loving You. The feat was part of Conley's impressive 1980s streak, where he enjoyed 16 number one hits through 1989. And it was on this day in 89 that Alabama released High Cotton, the third single from the album Southern Star, which went to number one on the country charts. It became the group's 26th number one country hit. And on this day in 1999, American singer Anita Carter passed away at the age of 66. Carter played upright bass with her sisters Helen Carter and June Carter Cash as the Carter Sisters. The trio joined the Grand Ole Opry radio show in 1950 and opened shows for Elvis Presley. They joined the Johnny Cash show in 1971. She scored two top 10 hits in 1951 with Down the Trail of Aching Hearts with Hank Snow and Bluebird Island. She reached the top 10 again in 1968 with I Got You, a duet with Waylon Jennings. That's a look at This Day in Country Music.
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0: 96.5 The Ranch, Friday, Saturday, Sunday, and Monday afternoon. The Toronto Blue Jays are in Washington for three games against the Nationals this week. That series is tied at one game each, with the Nationals beating the Blue Jays yesterday 8-6. Today, that three-game series wraps up at 11:05, and then the Blue Jays return home to host the Cardinals for three games through the weekend. And finally, Week 9 of the CFL season gets underway tomorrow with the Winnipeg Blue Bombers hosting the BC Lions at 6:30. Friday sees the Red Blacks hosting the Alouettes. The Calgary Stampeders are in Hamilton to take on the Ticats on Saturday afternoon. And Sunday evening, the Saskatchewan Roughriders are in Edmonton to face off against the Elks. And that's your sports update.
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2: Olds weather.
0: This afternoon, we'll see a high of 24 degrees with a mainly sunny sky and a risk of thunderstorms in the afternoon. 7 degrees and a few clouds overnight tonight. 25 degrees and 30% chance of showers tomorrow. 11 and clear tomorrow night. 26 and sunny skies for Friday. Saturday, 29 degrees and sunshine. Sunday, 18 degrees with a mix of sun and cloud. Right now in the area, it is cloudy and 8 degrees.
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The Chicks, Goodbye Earl. Good morning. It's 11 minutes after 6 o'clock on, kind of a chilly Wednesday morning. A little chilly, a little cloudy out there. We'll talk about that as we continue on through the morning. We got other stuff going on, too, but right now, why don't you roll over and get, 6 more minutes of snooze time. I'll wake you up after Luke Bryan. Right now, here's Dan Davidson.

0: Country and she knows it. This is Luke Bryan. It's 17 minutes after 6 o'clock. It's Wednesday and you know it. Although you probably are just realizing it right now going, Wednesday? But I just, what happened to the weekend? It was supposed to be here. Well, no, it won't be here for a couple more days. But here we are nonetheless. Happy Wednesday to you. I hope you're going to enjoy it. The good news is we have some decent temperatures for us today. So that's the good news. Although at the moment, it's a little chilly out there, a little overcast. So that's going to cause you to go, oh, my goodness, it's a little chilly out here this morning when you step outside. So keep that in mind. We've got all sorts of stuff going on around the area and beyond this weekend. We've got farmers markets. We've got Bergen Market happening Saturday. We've got all sorts of other great stuff going on as well. And we've also got some park parties continuing on through the week. We'll tell you more about that and a whole bunch more. Get up, grab a coffee, get ready for your Wednesday here on the ranch.
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0: knew it, I knew you. That's Taylor Swift from Toy Story 5. 20 minutes now to 7 o'clock. And yes, Toy Story 5 is still in theaters, doing pretty well still at number 4 this past weekend, even though it's been out for 6 weeks. Still going strong. It is on pace to break the $500 million mark in nationally, domestically. That is worldwide. That's a whole another story with Toy Story 5. The big story with Toy Story 5, though, is that the franchise is 31 years old. And that means that if you were 9 or even like 8 when you first saw Toy Story way back in 1995, you could technically and realistically be bringing your grandchild to Toy Story 5. I'm not kidding. You could do the math. But yes, a lot of people who started with Toy Story back in 1995 were actually taking their own kids to Toy Story 5, which is something that blew my mind. Although it's not much difference than people that went to see Star Wars as kids in 1977 took their kids in 1999 to see the beginning of the prequel series, Episode 1, The Phantom Menace. So it's not much big difference, but still, it blows my mind that Toy Story has been a thing for 31 years. That's crazy. Where's time gone?
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0: This afternoon, we'll see a high of 24 degrees with a mainly sunny sky and a risk of thunderstorms in the afternoon. 7 degrees and a few clouds overnight tonight. 25 degrees and 30% chance of showers tomorrow. 11 and clear tomorrow night. 26 and sunny skies for Friday. Saturday, 29 degrees and sunshine. Sunday, 18 degrees with a mix of sun and cloud. Right now in the area, it is cloudy and 8 degrees.
12: Said, could you give me a sunrise?
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0: I'm to blame. That's Kip Moore. 11 minutes now to 7 o'clock. I'm not to blame for that. That's just the passage of time. That's just how things go. But I am also not to blame for the weather that's heading our way for the long weekend. Now, it's really nice this week. We might have a little bit of rain like Thursday, but as far as it goes, the long weekend, Saturday looking great. It's going to be up around 30 degrees, and then it sort of drops off for some reason, but we'll talk about that in just a little bit. We do have a look at your weather forecast with your news and sports coming up at 7 o'clock.
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0: Lions at 6:30. Friday sees the Red Blacks hosting the Alouettes. The Calgary Stampeders are in Hamilton to take on the Ticats on Saturday afternoon. And Sunday evening, the Saskatchewan Roughriders are in Edmonton to face off against the Elks. And that's your sports update.
1: Olds weather.
0: This afternoon, we'll see a high of 24 degrees with a mainly sunny sky and a risk of thunderstorms in the afternoon. 7 degrees and a few clouds overnight tonight. 25 degrees and 30% chance of showers tomorrow. 11 and clear tomorrow night. 26 and sunny skies for Friday. Saturday, 29 degrees and sunshine. Sunday, 18 degrees with a mix of sun and cloud. Right now in the area, it is cloudy and 8 degrees.
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Pilot Joe Miller under the influence. 10 minutes now after 7 o'clock. Happy Wednesday. I hope your Wednesday is going well. We've got the World Professional Chuck Wagon Association races storming into Strathmore this weekend. We'll talk about that in just a few minutes. Right now, here's Blake Shelton.

0: Bad Habit, that's Tim McGraw, 17 minutes after 7 o'clock. Happy Wednesday to you. The World Professional Chuck Wagon Association races are in Strathmore this weekend for the Strathmore Stampede. And, of course, you can hear it all right here on 96.5 The Ranch, starting Friday at 6:30. And then Saturday, Sunday, I believe it's 6:30, maybe 7. 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And then Monday, holiday Monday, it's a matinee performance for the World Professional Chuck Wagon Association races and the Strathmore Stampede. Don't miss all the fun right here on 96.5 The Ranch, your official radio voice of the 2026 Pro Tour for the World Professional Chuck Wagon Association.
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0: Love, hate, love. That's Owen Reeling. It is 20 minutes to 8, Wednesday morning. And as we all know, that means it's time for the Westview Co-op Birthday Club. That's going to be coming up in just a little bit. 403-556-2206. The Camp Clark Ford text line is already open and taking your birthday and anniversary greetings. The telephone line will go live after a classic from Merle Haggard for the Westview Co-op Birthday Club.
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1: Olds weather.
0: This afternoon, we'll see a high of 24 degrees with a mainly sunny sky and a risk of thunderstorms in the afternoon. 7 degrees and a few clouds overnight tonight. 25 degrees and 30% chance of showers tomorrow. 11 and clear tomorrow night. 26 and sunny skies for Friday. Saturday, 29 degrees and sunshine. Sunday, 18 degrees with a mix of sun and cloud. Right now in the area, it is cloudy and 8 degrees.
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1: It is the Westview Co-op Birthday Club, 403-556-2206. 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Go ahead and get your birthday and anniversary greetings in right now, 403-556-2206. One lucky person is going to be enjoying that birthday cake from Westview Co-op as well. And we will be enjoying that birthday cake. 403-556-2206. Let's see who's on our Cam Clark Ford text line. Wow, that's incredible. Oh, okay. 403-556-2206. Let's see who's on the telephone line this morning. Good morning, Birthday Club.
2: Good morning. I'd like to wish a very happy 60th wedding anniversary to Jim and Donna Pearson, and a happy birthday to Lance Dickrell. And the greetings are coming from Judy.
1: Excellent. Thanks, Judy. You have a great day.
2: You as well. Thank you.
1: 403-556-2206. The telephone line is open. If you're celebrating a birthday today, you're celebrating alongside How I Met Your Mother star Josh Ratner. He's 51 years old today. Also enjoying a birthday today is, Tim Gunn turning 72. Rush's Geddy Lee is 72 years old today as well, and the country star Martina McBride turning 59 years old today. Good morning, Birthday Club.
3: Hello.
1: David, what's going on, man?
3: Good, you?
1: Good. Who are we celebrating today?
3: Mrs. McBride for me.
1: All right. Happy birthday from David. Thanks, David. You have a great day.
3: If it's just our day at 2.
1: Will do. Thank you very much. All right. Take it easy, my friend. 403-556-2206. Let's see who else might be on the Cam Clark Ford text line this morning. 403-556-2206. Let's see what we got here. Nope. All right. 403-556-2206. Last call on the Birthday Club going once. 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All right, we're going to close her down for today. But, of course, it'll be back tomorrow and every weekday here on 96.5 The Ranch. It is the Westview Co-op Birthday Club. And enjoying the birthday cake today will be Lance Dickrell. Happy birthday, Lance. And enjoy that birthday cake. You or a loved one can head on over to Westview Co-op in Olds. And speak to the bakery department. They will have your birthday cake certificate there. I'm not quite entirely certain how to spell your last name, so if Judy would call us back and let me know how to spell that, or text me at 403-556-2206, we will get that over to you as well. Happy birthday, happy anniversary to everybody celebrating. That's been another edition of your Westview Co-op Birthday Club here on the ranch.
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2: In sports, the World Professional Chuckwagon Association season continues on. The top five drivers are Chad Fike with 16.11.5 in the world total. Logan Gorst at number four with 6.54. Chance Vegan at number three with 6.64. Jason Glass sitting at number two with 7.01.5. And Aubrey Mottawillo at number one with 7.27.5. The World Professional Chuckwagon Association races roll into Strathmore for the Strathmore Stampede this Friday, and you can hear all of the action on 96.5 The Ranch Friday, Saturday, Sunday, and Monday afternoon. The Toronto Blue Jays are in Washington for three games against the Nationals this week. That series is tied at one game each, with the Nationals beating the Blue Jays yesterday 8-6. Today, that three-game series wraps up at 11:05. And then the Blue Jays return home to host the Cardinals for three games through the weekend. And finally, week 9 of the CFL season gets underway tomorrow with the Winnipeg Blue Bombers hosting the BC Lions at 6:30. Friday sees the Red Blacks hosting the Alouettes. The Calgary Stampeders are in Hamilton to take on the Ticats on Saturday afternoon. And Sunday evening, the Saskatchewan Roughriders are in Edmonton to face off against the Elks. And that's your sports update.
1: Olds weather.
2: This afternoon, we'll see a high of 24 degrees with a mainly sunny sky and a risk of thunderstorms in the afternoon. 7 degrees and a few clouds overnight tonight. 25 degrees and 30% chance of showers tomorrow. 11 and clear tomorrow night. 26 and sunny skies for Friday. Saturday, 29 degrees and sunshine. Sunday, 18 degrees with a mix of sun and cloud. Right now in the area, it is cloudy and 8 degrees. 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

0: Slow go the days. That's Tim and the Glory Boys. Good morning. How are you? It is 12 minutes now after 8 o'clock. We've got a farmer's market coming up tomorrow. We'll tell you more about that in just a bit. But right now, here's Brothers Osborne.
1: Give me that look that lift me down easy smile.

0: Julian Austin, Take the Money and Run. 19 minutes now after 8 o'clock. Coming up tomorrow, a great way to help out local producers and local crafters and all sorts of local people is the local farmers market. And that happens here in Olds every Thursday, 3:30 till 6:30 at the Future Ag Events Center. 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

0: Carly Gilbert, worst country song of all time. It's 19 minutes now to 9 o'clock. How you doing? We've got a long weekend heading our way. In fact, we've got some pretty nice weather for it, I mean, relatively speaking, which means that a lot of people are going to be out camping, doing some hiking, possibly even doing some day tripping out through the wooded areas, the forest areas of the province. Please make sure you're getting on to the albertafirebands.ca website. 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Please make sure that you're paying attention to the fire restrictions and regulations. albertafirebands.ca. Let's play safe this long weekend, shall we?
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1: Olds weather.
0: For this afternoon, a high of 24 degrees is expected. We'll see a mainly sunny sky and a risk of thunderstorms later on in the day. 7 degrees and a few clouds overnight tonight. Tomorrow, 30% chance of showers, a high of 25 degrees in the afternoon. 11 degrees and clear tomorrow night. Sunny and 26 for Friday. Sunny and 29 Saturday. Sunday, 18 degrees with a mix of sun and cloud.
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Hello and enough. That's Ryan Van Lee. It's 12 minutes now to 9 o'clock as we continue through this Wednesday morning. We've got your Century 21 Bravo Realty Trading Post heading your way in just a little bit. 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And, of course, the telephone lines will go live after 9:05 for the Century 21 Bravo Realty Trading Post. But right now, here's Reba McIntyre.

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0: evening, the Saskatchewan Rough Riders are in Edmonton to face off against the Elks. And that's your sports update.
1: Olds weather.
0: For this afternoon, a high of 24 degrees is expected. We'll see a mainly sunny sky and a risk of thunderstorms later on in the day. 7 degrees and a few clouds overnight tonight. Tomorrow, 30% chance of showers, a high of 25 degrees in the afternoon. 11 degrees and clear tomorrow night. Sunny and 26 for Friday. Sunny and 29 Saturday. Sunday, 18 degrees with a mix of sun and cloud.
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0: 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They want $5,000. At 403-638-6881, 403-638-6881. Let's go to the telephone line and see who's on there this morning. Good morning, Trading Post.
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0: Hi.
5: Come one, come all, you'll have a ball at the Tees Gigantic Flea Market Style Yard Sale and Animal Rescue Fundraiser in the hamlet of Tees. 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The sale starts Friday, July 31st, 2026 from noon to 8 p.m. It runs Saturday, August 1st from 10 a.m. to 8 p.m. And it runs Sunday, August 2nd from 12 to 8 p.m. Concession and vendor space is available. It's a huge traffic event with the Tees Rodeo happening on the same weekend in the hamlet of Tees. We are doing a fundraiser to support a local animal rescue agency or several through your donations for a chance to win a free tent trailer. 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We are supporting organizations with fundraising like Paws and Claws, Whiskers Rescue, Foster's Hope Rescue, New Chapters Rescue, Saving Grace Animal Shelter, 4 Feet and a Heartbeat, Senior Dog Rescue Alberta, and a really cool new local dog rescue that is just starting up. So we hope to see you all today. We hope to see you all Friday, Saturday and Sunday. Thank you very much.
0: You're welcome. Good luck. Have a great weekend.
5: 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Take care.
0: Whoops. 403-556-2206. Telephone line and the Chem Clark Ford text line are open right now for your calls.

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0: Hi.
1: I have a queen size 80 by 60 Serta mattress for sale that's about 5 years old and that's in really good shape. And the only reason that we want to get rid of it is because it's a little bit soft for us. We need a harder mattress, but it's in great shape. No marks on it, and I'd like $200 for it. And my number is 403-556-9175.
0: 9175. Great. Thank you very much.
1: Thank you very much. Bye-bye.
0: Good morning, Trading Post.
2: Good morning. I am looking for someone with a self-loading, unloading round bale truck. I have some bales to be moved from west of Olds to east of Olds. It's a 23-mile haul. Looking for someone that they could possibly start today even. So my number is 403-994-0966.
0: 403-994-0966.
2: That's correct.
0: Excellent. All right. Good luck.
2: Thank you very much.
0: Have a good one. There you go. 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Or, sorry, not 0966. 403-994-0966. And who knows? You might be running some loads today. Either way, 403-556-2206. The telephone line is open. The Camp Clark Ford text line open as well. We're taking your calls and texts for the Century 21 Bravo Realty Trading Post this morning. Let's see what else might be on our Camp Clark Ford text line. Oh, look at that. We got lots of stuff here. From our website submissions, a two-horse trailer. Whoops. Let's see what we can do here. All right, two-horse trailer, excellent condition. It has been completely gone over. 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That's number 125-4042 Highway 587. That's number 125-4042 Highway 587. Now, remember, we're going to have all of this up on our website, mymountainviewnow.com, after the show, so you can find out the specifics of those, especially addresses and things like that, a little bit later on. A 200-amp electrical switch box for $60 in Olds, as well as a Bunomatic coffee maker home version. 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They run great. 587-444-0031, 587-444-0031. Again, all this stuff's going to be on our website, mymountainviewnow.com, after the show. Be watching for it there. 403-556-2206. The telephone line is open. The Cam Clark Ford text line also open. Taking your calls and texts right now. Good morning. Nope. I guess it's not a good morning for them. It's fine. I'm fine with it. All right, here we go. Good morning, Trading Post.
3: Good morning.
0: Hi.
3: I have a handheld grass seeder here that you can spin it and spread fertilizer or grass seed. And I'm sure them things are $100 a piece now. I want $20 for them. I also got some parts for an Oliver 70 standard tractor, like a head and tappets and push rods for sale, and a set of wheel weights for an Oliver 77 or 88 standard tractor. And my phone number is 587-377-2268.
0: 2268. Great. Thank you very much.
3: Thanks.
0: Have a great day.
3: You too.
0: 403-556-2206. Let's see here. Yep. Good morning, Trading Post.
4: Good morning. How you doing today?
0: Good. 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
0: 3767, great. 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
4: Yep. Enjoy your day.
0: Okay, you bye. Too. Bye-bye. 403-556-2206. 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For the Century 21 Bravo Realty Trading Post, we are continuing on right up until 9:30 as we normally do here on the ranch. Good morning, Trading Post.
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0: Hi.
5: It looks like it's going to be another lovely day in the neighborhood. 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Thank you, Troy. Have a wonderful day.
0: Thanks, Ann. You too. Have a good one.
5: Bye.
0: There you go. Head on out to the James River Hall for their Family Fun Day on August the 9th, 2 p.m. till 5 p.m. Lots of fun. Three-legged races, tug-of-war, sack races, the horseshoes, and a whole bunch more fun stuff, as well as hot dogs and pop for $5. That's the James River Hall's Family Fun Day, August the 9th, 2 p.m. till 5 p.m. Good morning, Trading Post.
6: Good morning. 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
0: Sure.
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0: 4366?
6: Yes, thank you.
0: Thank you. You have a good day. There you go. 403-556-2206. The telephone line and Cam Clark Ford text line are open and taking your calls and texts for the Century 21 Bravo Realty Trading Post. 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
0: 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A great social moment. 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We're going to put that right there and do this. Good morning, Trading Post.
11: Good morning. I have a boat, and it's a 19-foot boat. 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My number is 403-559-8755.
0: 559-8755. 55, all right. There we go. Perfect. Thank you very much.
11: Okay, thank you. Bye.
0: Good morning, Trading Post.
12: Yeah, how are you?
0: Good, how are you?
12: Say, I got a stove here. It's a cook stove, a big cook stove. With all the top is all there. 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It's got the little suitcase over above the stove. Got a reservoir for water. You got the whole issue here. $50 takes it away. You got a tractor to load it up to. Phone number is 728-3307.
0: 3307. 403.
12: Yep.
0: Perfect. All right, sir. Thank you very much.
12: Thank you.
0: Have a good day.
12: Bye now.
0: There you go. You want a cook stove with a good top? It's got stuff that goes with it. $50. They'll even help you load it because apparently it's heavy. And if you've ever seen those things, they are heavy. 403-556-2206. Our telephone is open. Our Camp Clark Ford text line open as well. Looking for a Blackstone grill at 403-318-6035. 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Sorry. 318-6032. Looking for a Blackstone grill. So if you got one of those, that's the number. 403-318-6032. Maybe they want a cook stove. Who knows? Probably not. Either way, we're continuing with your Century 21 Bravo the Trading Post right up until 9:30. So you've got, 3.5 minutes to get an item in. If you'd like to have something go in onto the Trading Post this morning, now's your chance. You had your chance and you missed it. That's okay. 403-556-2206. Good morning, Trading Post.
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0: Four puppies. 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
13: They are, I think, pit bull mutts.
0: Okay.
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0: $400. $400? All right. And your phone number?
13: 403
0: mm-hmm.
13: 896-2169.
0: 2169. Perfect. Yeah. Thank you very much.
13: Okay. Thank you.
0: Bye-bye.
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0: 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Now, this is going to be up on the website, mymountviewnow.com, after the Trading Post is over. So, if you're interested in free Golden Retriever puppies, she asks to please email her first. And then there's a phone number there for you to text. So, email her first and then text her. She's got a male and a female Golden Retriever puppy to give away to Forever Homes because they have to relocate. Man, I wish I could have a Golden Retriever puppy. Maybe my wife wouldn't notice and I could just keep it in the closet and then it would be great. Of course, the cats might find it, which would be a problem. But anyways, you know what? It's still a Golden Retriever puppy. They're awesome. 403-556-2206. 90 seconds left on the Century 21 Bravo Realty Trading Post for today. 403-556-2206. The Cam Clark Ford text line is open. The telephone line is open as well, but only for another minute and a half here on the Century 21 Bravo Realty Trading Post. Good morning. I have a Miller Pro Rotary 1100 Rake and a Heston 565A Round Baler for sale. 403-636-0292. 403-636-0292. A Miller Pro Rotary 1100 Rake and a Heston 565A Round Baler for sale. Let's see what else. Oh, look at that. Someone's on the phone. Let's see, find out. Good morning, Trading Post.
14: Good morning.
0: Hi.
14: I'm looking for a set of rims for a 2008 Chev Impala. Mm-hmm. Chrome ones, I hope. And you give me a call, 335-4366.
0: Sorry, 335-4366?
14: Yes.
0: There we go. Great. Thank you very much. Good luck.
14: Bye-bye.
0: Okie dokie. All right. Just about 20 seconds left here on the Century 21 Bravo Realty Trading Post. 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That'd be great. Anyways, that looks like it's going to do it for the Century 21 Bravo Realty Trading Post for today. 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And, of course, we'll be back tomorrow morning with more items for the Trading Post on the Century 21 Bravo Realty Trading Post here on 96.5 The Ranch.
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6: For this afternoon, a high of 24 degrees is expected. We'll see a mainly sunny sky and a risk of thunderstorms later on in the day. 7 degrees and a few clouds overnight tonight. Tomorrow, 30% chance of showers, a high of 25 degrees in the afternoon. 11 degrees and clear tomorrow night. Sunny and 26 for Friday, sunny and 29 Saturday. Sunday, 18 degrees with a mix of sun and cloud.
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0: by you. Good morning. How are you? It is 12 minutes now to 10 o'clock on this Wednesday morning. The sun's out. Looks like it's going to be a pretty nice day today as well. So I hope you do happen to get out there and enjoy some sunshine throughout the day. We've got Tanya coming here at 10 o'clock, so I'm going to get out of the way. And, of course, Sierra will be here at 2 to get you through the rest of your afternoon. And all the way home, I'll be back tomorrow once again at 6 a.m. to get you bright and early for your Thursday. I know time is flying by, but we're getting closer and closer to the long weekend. So I'm excited. I don't know about you. Either way, catch you tomorrow. Have a good one.
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2: Gary Yule, and I'm on the board of the Hainstock Cemetery.
3: Gary joins us on Community Hotline today as we look ahead to an event coming up in August for the Hainstock Cemetery. Gary, let's just start off with a little bit of history first, though. Where is the cemetery located, and how long has it been part of our community here?
2: The Hainstock Cemetery is about 3 miles west of Olds on the Sundry Highway. As most people know, it's just one of many rural cemeteries in the county. The first graves are actually from the late 1800s, so there's a lot of history. It used to be the cemetery used by the town of Olds, but because the road could be difficult at times, the town created a closer cemetery, and Hainstock now stands on its own.
3: So, again, you've got a lot of history to share there then, and you've got an event coming up on Tuesday, August the 4th. What have you got planned for that evening?
2: Well, last year, actually, we decided to do a cemetery tour because of all the history, and this year we are back again. This is going to start at 6:30 on Tuesday, August 4th. Should be about an hour, and we're going to provide some more detailed history of the cemetery, and it will include six short stories about pioneers who are interred at the cemetery.
3: Oh, that sounds very fascinating. As this event will take place, as you said, for about an hour, do people need to bring anything with them?
2: Lawn chairs would be good. We're going to have an area where we tell the stories from, and if you sit, it might be easier. Of course, this is primarily done as a donation event. We're trying to do a little bit of fundraising for more enhancement and beautification of the cemetery.
3: And that's excellent. If people want any more information about the board for the Hainstock Cemetery or the cemetery itself, who can they contact, Gary?
2: Well, we now have a website, and the website is www.hainstockcemetery.ca. So all the information anyone would need is on there.
3: Oh, that's great. Well, thanks so much for joining us on Community Hotline today.
2: Thank you very much.
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2: It's time once again for This Day in Country Music as we go back through the years to look at July 29th. It was on this day in 1961 that Patsy Cline appeared at the Cimarron Ballroom in Tulsa, Oklahoma. The show was recorded and later released in 1997 as the album Live at the Cimarron Ballroom. The ticket price for the show that evening, $1.50. It was on this day in 1966 in Sharon, Kansas, that Martina McBride was born. The singer and songwriter scored the 1996 number one single Wild Angels. McBride has been called the Celine Dion of country music for her big-voiced ballads and soprano range. And it was on this day in 1989 that Reba McEntire went to number one on the Billboard country chart with her version of the 1960s Everly Brothers hit Kathy's Clown. It gave Reba her 13th number one single, and unlike the original, Reba sang the song in the third person, thus making the narrator another woman observing the story. That's a look at This Day in Country Music.
0: This Day in Country Music with Jeff Dick on the Ranch.
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3: Olds weather.
4: For this afternoon, a high of 24 degrees is expected. We'll see a mainly sunny sky and a risk of thunderstorms later on in the day. 7 degrees and a few clouds overnight tonight. Tomorrow, 30% chance of showers, a high of 25 degrees in the afternoon. 11 degrees and clear tomorrow night. Sunny and 26 for Friday, sunny and 29 Saturday. Sunday, 18 degrees with a mix of sun and cloud.
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1: Whether it's slick, windy, bumper to bumper, or smooth sailing, we'll keep you posted. Listen to the traffic report on 96.5 The Ranch every morning at 6:30, 7:30, 8:30, and in the afternoon at 4 o'clock. 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
2: Olds weather.
3: For this afternoon, a high of 24 degrees is expected. We'll see a mainly sunny sky and a risk of thunderstorms later on in the day. 7 degrees and a few clouds overnight tonight. Tomorrow, 30% chance of showers, a high of 25 degrees in the afternoon. 11 degrees and clear tomorrow night. Sunny and 26 for Friday, sunny and 29 Saturday. Sunday, 18 degrees with a mix of sun and cloud.
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0: 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In the oilseeds, November canola futures are down $7.40 at $7.75.50 per ton or $17.59 per bushel. 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
2: This is your feeder and stocker report for Wednesday, July 29th. 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
9: Olds weather.
6: For this afternoon, a high of 24 degrees is expected. We'll see a mainly sunny sky and a risk of thunderstorms later on in the day. 7 degrees and a few clouds overnight tonight. Tomorrow, 30% chance of showers, a high of 25 degrees in the afternoon. 11 degrees and clear tomorrow night. Sunny and 26 for Friday. Sunny and 29 Saturday. Sunday, 18 degrees with a mix of sun and cloud.
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2: Gary Yule, and I'm on the board of the Hainstock Cemetery.
3: Gary joins us on Community Hotline today as we look ahead to an event coming up in August for the Hainstock Cemetery. Gary, let's just start off with a little bit of history first, though. Where is the cemetery located, and how long has it been part of our community here?
2: The Hainstock Cemetery is about 3 miles west of Olds on the Sundry Highway. As most people know, it's just one of many rural cemeteries in the county. The first graves are actually from the late 1800s, so there's a lot of history. It used to be the cemetery used by the town of Olds, but because the road could be difficult at times, the town created a closer cemetery, and Hainstock now stands on its own.
3: So, again, you've got a lot of history to share there then, and you've got an event coming up on Tuesday, August the 4th. What have you got planned for that evening?
2: Well, last year, actually, we decided to do a cemetery tour because of all the history, and this year we are back again. This is going to start at 6:30 on Tuesday, August 4th. Should be about an hour, and we're going to provide some more detailed history of the cemetery, and it will include six short stories about pioneers who are interned at the cemetery.
3: Well, that sounds very fascinating. As this event will take place, as you said, for about an hour, do people need to bring anything with them?
2: Lawn chairs would be good. We're going to have an area where we tell the stories from, and if you sit, it might be easier. And of course, this is primarily done as a donation event. We're trying to do a little bit of fundraising for more enhancement and beautification of the cemetery.
3: And that's excellent. If people want any more information about the board for the Hainstock Cemetery or the cemetery itself, who can they contact, Gary?
2: Well, we now have a website, and the website is www.hainstockcemetery.ca. So all the information anyone would need is on there.
3: Oh, that's great. Well, thanks so much for joining us on Community Hotline today.
2: Thank you very much.
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3: It's time once again for This Day in Country Music as we go back through the years to look at July 29th. It was on this day in 1961 that Patsy Cline appeared at the Cimarron Ballroom in Tulsa, Oklahoma. The show was recorded and later released in 1997 as the album Live at the Cimarron Ballroom. The ticket price for the show that evening, $1.50. It was on this day in 1966 in Sharon, Kansas that Martina McBride was born. The singer and songwriter scored the 1996 number one single Wild Angels. McBride has been called the Celine Dion of country music for her big voice ballads and soprano range. And it was on this day in 1989 that Reba McEntire went to number one on the Billboard country chart with her version of the 1960s Everly Brothers hit Kathy's Clown. It gave Reba her 13th number one single, and unlike the original, Reba sang the song in the third person, thus making the narrator another woman observing the story. That's a look at This Day in Country Music.
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13: Olds Weather.
14: For this afternoon, a high of 24 degrees is expected. We'll see a mainly sunny sky and a risk of thunderstorms later on in the day. 7 degrees and a few clouds overnight tonight. Tomorrow, 30% chance of showers, a high of 25 degrees in the afternoon. 11 degrees and clear tomorrow night. Sunny and 26 for Friday, sunny and 29 Saturday. Sunday, 18 degrees with a mix of sun and cloud.
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0: Countryside, Jason Blaine on 96.5 The Ranch. It's summertime. It's a beautiful summer afternoon near the end of July here. And it's got me thinking back, kind of getting nostalgic for my summers of the past. This is my first summer where I don't have a summer break because I'm not a kid anymore, Mom. And I'm thinking back to the summer jobs that I used to have. Maybe you are as well. Back when you would do absolutely anything for that money. Even dangerous work, you know? And sometimes those jobs were, actually most often they were, not very glamorous, you know? People got injured on those jobs. Did you ever get injured on the job as a teen or as a young adult in those crappy summer jobs that you had to work? Let me know on the Cam Clark Ford text line here.
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0: One of the staples of growing up and having, you know, a summer break is getting a summer job as a teenager. And sometimes those jobs are less than glamorous, but you will work them because, you know, you'll do anything for that money as a teen, you know? You want to go to the mall. You want to hang out. Even sometimes it'd be dangerous work. And sometimes you get injured on the job. So I'm wondering, did you get any injuries on the job as a teenager? You could shoot me a text on the Cam Clark Ford text line on this one. And this text here says, I worked outside as a laborer with my uncle as a teenager. Classic, first of all. Some of the days in the summer were so hot. I got heat stroke one time and was feeling really crappy out there in the sun, but I didn't want to stop working because I wanted to seem reliable to all the guys. All the puking was not worth it. Yeah, heat stroke is scary, and it's not a joke. If you feel that stuff coming on, you got to take it seriously. Oh, boy. Another text here says, I fell off a ladder as a painter and broke my arm. It sucked during the summer. Ouch. Oh, and you're so right, too, because... Oh, man. The casts that you get sometimes, they have to keep you out of the sand, they have to keep you out of the water, and that's like all of the summer activities gone right there. You can't go to the beach, you can't go swimming, you can't go to the park. Teens, watch your bones out there. Be careful. The Ranch.
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8: For the rest of the day today, we're looking at 23 degrees with a mix of sun and cloud and a risk of thunderstorms. 30% chance of showers as well on top of that. Overnight tonight, a few clouds and a low dropping down to 7 degrees into tomorrow morning, which we'll see mainly sunny conditions and 16 degrees. Your high for tomorrow is 25 degrees with a 30% chance of showers and that risk of thunderstorms continuing. Right now in the town of Olds, it is 22 degrees. And mainly sunny.
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0: Owen Ringling here on the ranch. We've been talking a little bit about summer jobs this afternoon and, you know, all of those crappy jobs that you worked as a teenager and a young adult, just trying to get by or just to make some money to go to the mall with your friends. It used to be that you'd start pretty young with that kind of stuff. You know, you wanted some money, you wanted that independence, that freedom. Now it's kind of shifted a little bit, you know? Teens are starting to get their first jobs a little bit older. I couldn't really tell you why that is, but I got my first job when I was 17. Like, that's pretty late by most people's standards, you know? A lot of people think 15, 16 is probably the right amount of age. But what age did you start working? And what age did your kids start working, too? That's also an interesting part of that question. Shoot me a text on the Cam Clark Ford text line here. We'll read them on the air.
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0: There's Tim McGraw for you. I like it. I love it on 96.5 The Ranch. Since it is summertime and there's a lot of e-bikes and e-scooters out, the town's put out some new tips just so you can refresh yourself on the safety and the legality of e-bikes and e-scooters around town, because there are some rules that you got to be aware of. And you can check them out on olds.ca/wheelie important tips. Wheelie as in like popping a wheelie, like on a motorcycle, you know? Wheelie important tips on olds.ca. It was kind of a bit of a culture shock moment for me in Olds when I moved here a couple months ago. So many kids on scooters, so many kids on bikes, and the e-scooters and e-bikes specifically. That's a big, big, big thing here. And I was kind of surprised because it's not really a thing where I'm from. You know, in Tofield, that's not a big thing. It's too small. In Edmonton, where I grew up, it's not a big thing either because, you know, it's kind of a little unsafe there because of the traffic. It's a lot busier there for kids to be out on those types of motorized things. But I got the culture shock here. Olds is perfect for having your e-bike and your e-scooter, apparently. So have you ever experienced culture shock when you move to a new town? Shoot me a text on the Cam Clark Ford text line.
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0: I love that dirty guitar at the end of that song. That's a good one. Don't Tell on Me, Jason Aldean on the Ranch. When I moved here for the first time a couple months back, I was very surprised by the amount of kids on e-bikes and e-scooters. Like, it's a big, big thing here. So I'm asking you if you've ever had town culture shock like that, because that's kind of what that was for me, you know? A little bit of culture shock. Have you experienced that? Shoot me a text on the Cam Clark Ford text line. This text here says, I lived in Edmonton for a little while after living in Kalmar all my life. I was shocked by how little eye contact everyone makes. Freaks me out a little bit. As a former Edmontonian, it's very much a thing. You're not crazy. I know what you're talking about. I still struggle with eye contact as a former Edmontonian. I think it's just a city thing in general. You know, we just, I don't know. We like keeping to ourselves. We don't like looking at people. Even when they're talking to us, it's a bit of a problem. I gotta get it fixed.
1: The Ranch.
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0: For the rest of the day today, we're looking at 23 degrees with a mix of sun and cloud and a risk of thunderstorms. 30% chance of showers as well on top of that. Overnight tonight, a few clouds and a low dropping down to 7 degrees into tomorrow morning, which we'll see mainly sunny conditions and 16 degrees. Your high for tomorrow is 25 degrees with a 30% chance of showers and that risk of thunderstorms continuing. Right now in the town of Olds, it is 22 degrees and mainly sunny.
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6: Ha ha.

So we're talking about e-bikes and e-scooters because it is summertime and the town's putting out some new notices just to make sure everyone's following the rules and being safe when it comes to using e-bikes and e-scooters around town. You can check that out, by the way, on olds.ca/wheelie important tips. Wheelie as in popping a wheelie, not as in like really with a lisp. But the town's got some new tips, and it's important because no matter what kind of bike, scooter, skateboard, rollerblades, whatever you're riding on, whether it's electric or not, you could have a wipeout, and it could leave you pretty hurt. But they are fun stories, right? So tell me about your wipeout stories. What did you wipe out on? Maybe it was even bigger. Maybe it was a side-by-side, a quad, a golf cart, something like that. Any type of smaller vehicle, you know, like a bike or a golf cart, that you had a wipeout on. Tell me that story. Did you make it out alive? I mean, if you're going to be texting me, you probably did.

is this? Before she knows it, she's a brand new bride in her one-bedroom apartment

of my own. One's 36, one's 23. It's hard to believe, but you're gonna miss this. You're gonna want this back. You're gonna wish these days.

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1: 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I was having fun. 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

There's Alan Jackson. I don't even know your name on 96.5. The Ranch. How's it going? It's summertime. We're halfway through now, entering into August in just like a couple of days here, which is just wild to think about. And a lot of kids are out working their summer jobs. A lot of teens learning what the working life is like for the first time. Back when you're a teen, you know, you'll do anything for that money. Even stuff that's arguably dangerous and arguably not a great job for a teenager. Especially back in the day, rules were a lot more lax, you know? Like, I started working when I was 17. My mom started working when she was, like, 11. So that's, you know, it was a bit of a different time. I want to know, though, when you were doing anything for that money as a teenager, even some dangerous work, did you ever get injured on the job as a teen or an adult? Let me know. The Ranch.

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0: That's right.
1: So summer job season is in full swing, and that's kind of what we're chatting about right now. Did you get any injuries on the job as a teenager? You know, back when you were working hard for that money, maybe you overexerted yourself a little bit. This text here made me laugh. Says, injury is a stretch, but I was a lifeguard at a public swimming pool as a teenager and into my 20s. The damage to my hair from the chlorine in the water was awful. Yeah, I can't believe I didn't think of something like that. Because, like, how did you cope? You know, your hair, it matters as a teen. You want to look good. That's the time of life you want to really impress people. And if your hair's all dried out from the chlorine, it's not going to work, man. Another text here says, I helped out coaching football into September and October as a young adult. I got frostbite multiple times because I was an idiot and I didn't wear gloves. See, this is the other thing, too. Safety over fashion, teenagers.
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1: The rest of the day today, we're looking at 23 degrees with a mix of sun and cloud and a risk of thunderstorms. 30% chance of showers as well on top of that. Overnight tonight, a few clouds and a low dropping down to 7 degrees into tomorrow morning, which we'll see mainly sunny conditions and 16 degrees. Your high for tomorrow is 25 degrees with a 30% chance of showers and that risk of thunderstorms continuing. Right now in the town of Olds, it is 22 degrees. And mainly sunny.
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There's Dan and Shay for you here on 96.5 The Ranch. We've been talking a little bit about summer jobs this afternoon here because, you know, it is that time of year that kids are, you know, in the midst of working their summer jobs, learning just how terrible the grind is. Used to be that you'd start getting a summer job quite young. You know, you used to be quite a bit younger when you started working. And in recent years, that trend has kind of changed a little bit. Like for my generation, for a lot of my peers, it was a lot later, you know? I got my first job at 17, which was pretty late by everyone's standards, even at the time, you know? But my mom got her first job, I'm pretty sure, when she was 11. So it was, yeah, a bit of a different thing. Bit of a difference between the two generations there. My dad, similar story. I think he was working when he was like 13 or something like that. You know, it was earlier back then. So what age did you start working? And what age do your kids work now? Maybe you have a 17-year-old that doesn't have their first job yet. I had friends that didn't start working until they were in their 20s. It's just, you know, a bit of a different thing. Let me know what your thoughts are on the Cam Clark Ford text line.

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1: I'm Cass Patterson with your information update. Alberta's opposition is criticizing the UCP government's expansion of private pay access to diagnostic services, warning it could create a two-tier healthcare system. NDP health critic Sharif Haji says that the changes will allow those who can afford to pay access faster care while leaving others with longer wait times. The criticism follows new regulations allowing certain preventative health testing services be offered as non-insured options. Health advocates, including Friends of Medicare, say that such moves could pull resources from the public sector and undermine access to publicly funded care. A crew of local organizations are coming together to ensure that all students have supplies they need when they head back to school in the fall. Heather Dixon is with the Community Connection Center in Olds and says if you need support, you can apply to have free school supplies. But Dixon adds to make that happen, local businesses or individuals need to help by adopting a student.
2: So by adopting a student, somebody can come into our center, we'll give them the school supply list for that teacher's class in whatever school the child's attending in Olds, and then they can shop for it and bring it back to us.
1: You can contact the Community Connection Center if you want to get involved. Dixon says the school supplies will be handed out to those who've registered during a back-to-school barbecue bash at the Community Lending Shelf on August 25th. Election Alberta is currently recruiting workers for the provincial referendum scheduled for October 19th. A variety of positions are available, including opportunities during advance voting, voting day itself, and the ballot counting process. Information regarding available positions, qualifications, responsibilities, and compensation can be found directly through the Elections Alberta website. Albertans can also now apply to vote by mail for the referendum. Online applications are open until October 9th. That's your information update.
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3: In sports, the World Professional Chuckwagon Association season continues on. The top five drivers are Chad Fike with 1611.5 in the world total. Logan Gorst at number four with 654. Chance Vegan at number three with 664. Jason Glass sitting at number two with 701.5. And Aubrey Mottawillo at number one with 727.5. The World Professional Chuckwagon Association races roll into Strathmore for the Strathmore Stampede this Friday, and you can hear all of the action on 96.5 The Ranch Friday, Saturday, Sunday, and Monday afternoon. The Toronto Blue Jays are in Washington for three games against the Nationals this week. That series is tied at one game each, with the Nationals beating the Blue Jays yesterday 8-6. Today, that three-game series wraps up at 11:05. And then the Blue Jays return home to host the Cardinals for three games through the weekend. And finally, week 9 of the CFL season gets underway tomorrow with the Winnipeg Blue Bombers hosting the BC Lions at 6:30. Friday sees the Red Blacks hosting the Alouettes. The Calgary Stampeders are in Hamilton to take on the Ticats on Saturday afternoon. And Sunday evening, the Saskatchewan Roughriders are in Edmonton to face off against the Elks. And that's your sports update.
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1: The 2026 Battle of the Foothills is wrapped, and at the end of the day, Chad Fike would win his second WPCA title, becoming the 2026 Battle of the Foothills champion. Now, according to Fike, he didn't expect the race to go as it did, as he was up against some really fierce competitors, including Jason Glass, Luke Tournier, and Chance Benzmiller.
5: I don't know if it's really set in. I guess the horses worked unbelievable. I honestly didn't expect the race to play out like it did, but they worked perfectly, and we were able to jump to the front end. Those are two tough guys to turn, Jason and Chance. So we're just happy to get the front end, and that's what we needed.
1: Fike, along with the other 35 drivers on the WPCA Tour, will now head to Strathmore for the Strathmore Stampede, which starts on Friday and runs till Monday. This is the WPCA Race Report, presented by VisitLethbridge.com.
0: Olds weather.
6: The rest of the day today, we're looking at 23 degrees with a mix of sun and cloud and a risk of thunderstorms. 30% chance of showers as well on top of that. Overnight tonight, a few clouds and a low dropping down to 7 degrees into tomorrow morning, which we'll see mainly sunny conditions and 16 degrees. Your high for tomorrow is 25 degrees with a 30% chance of showers and that risk of thunderstorms continuing. Right now in the town of Olds, it is 22 degrees and mainly sunny.
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0: This is where country lives. The Ranch.

0: talked a little bit today about the town's new policies and rules that they've put out. Just reminding everyone about the rules of e-scooters, e-bikes, when you're using them in town, especially on town roadways. Helmet rules, things like that. You can check them out on the town's website, olds.ca/wheelie, important tips. That is the website there, wheelie, as in popping a wheelie. Important tips, olds.ca on there. Because if you're using any kind of bike, scooter, skateboard, you know, pedal bike, electric bike, no matter what it is, you can have a wipeout. No matter what. So, I want to know, even though those wipeouts are painful, even though you get bumps and bruises, and it could be, you know, a bit of a situation, they're often very fun stories. Especially when they come from kids or, you know, teenagers, young adults, stuff like that. Tell me about your wipeout stories. I want to hear them. Even if they were from, you know, the yesteryear wipeouts back before there was, you know, helmets and safety. Let me know. Shoot me a text.
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0: haven't heard that one in just a bit of a minute there. We used to play it all the time in Vegreville when I was up there a couple months back. Tim Hicks and Going Somewhere. I like that one. That one's so good. We're talking a little bit about your Wipeout stories. And the ones that are coming out of the text line are just making me howl with laughter here in the studio. They're so good. This one here says, learning to longboard. I hit a rock, fell into the curb on the road, hit my head. Haven't done that since. Yeah, exactly. And that's the thing too, right? Like, you will take your longboard and it'll be on Marketplace within hours. If you have a bad Wipeout while you're just learning to do something, all of a sudden it's like, yeah, I'm not doing this anymore. This is not happening. This is completely lame. And then you'll be against it for the rest of your life, for sure. If you got any stories about your Wipeout on a bike, a trike, a scooter, a skateboard, whatever it was, shoot me a text on the Cam Clark Ford text line.
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10: Olds Weather.
0: The rest of the day today, we're looking at 23 degrees with a mix of sun and cloud and a risk of thunderstorms. 30% chance of showers as well on top of that. Overnight tonight, a few clouds and a low dropping down to 7 degrees into tomorrow morning, which we'll see mainly sunny conditions and 16 degrees. Your high for tomorrow is 25 degrees with a 30% chance of showers and that risk of thunderstorms continuing. Right now in the town of Olds, it is 22 degrees. And mainly sunny.
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11: Sure, parenting can be tough, but look at it this way. You now have your own mini landscaping crew to cut the lawn. 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

Ever since I started hearing that song, Chevy Silverado, Bailey Zimmerman, here on the ranch, I kind of go around town when I'm driving, or honestly just anywhere, and just wonder how many guys with white Chevrolet Silverados have heard the song and whether or not they relate to it, you know? Because it's just such an interesting phenomenon, and I love songs that have such a specific niche call-out like that, like a white Chevy Silverado. We can all picture it in our mind. Some of us probably own one. I wonder, if you're a guy that owns a Chevy Silverado, a white one specifically, when you listen to that song, does it make you think of your truck? There's no way it doesn't, right? Anyways, that's going to do it for the show today. Thank you so much for your calls, for your texts. Have a wonderful rest of your Wednesday, and I will see you tomorrow for your Thursday edition of the show. Have a great evening.

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Is young, she thinks she's grown. 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